On the other side lies a different realm. A realm of sound, sight, and thought. You step into a space where shadows and lights coexist. You've just entered the soul dimension. Beverly Hills, a quiet neighborhood bathed in summer lights. Trees line the streets of this affluent enclave. But today, a brilliant young musician is about to sign a deal out of this universe.

What you have experienced may not be what it appeared to be, or perhaps it was more than you could have ever imagined. To gain a kingdom in a day and sacrifice a soul for eternity.

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My heart is breaking, hands are shaking, bugs are crawling all over me. 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

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I got the cure, UK. I got venereal, take me away. Straight to the clinic, convert you to gay. Keep it up or get out of my way. I got the cure, UK.

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We get rodents, whack. 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Body full of scars, face full of tats. You pray on your knees.

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1: Look at this beautiful newborn star. How it grows and grows and grows. Make sure it's fed its...

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Privatized boy club a secretized scholar. Bullingdon bullies and pit spitters, royal secret sleepers, 360 degree crafters, inquisitive seers, templar commanders, bank boners, sword lubers, bullion bunkers, billion blinkers, stat rat stinkers, dipstop bet bratters, trust funds, slush poppers, tax fraud, yacht yokers, jail time exception, immune to the system, broken brand jokers, Fleet Streeter, castle wallers, chateau mignon, vignoble nobleman.

Sir, be, jump, be, jump, be, jump, be, jump, be, jump, be, jump, be, jump, be, jump, be, jump, be, jump, be, jump, be, jump, be, jump, be, jump, be, jump, be, jump, be, jump, be, jump, be, jump, be, jump, be, jump, be, jump, be, jump, be, jump, be, jump, be, jump, be, jump, be, jump, be, jump, be, jump, be, jump, be, jump, be, jump, be, jump, be, jump, be, jump, be, jump, be, jump, be, jump, be, 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

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You're much too much. You're just too very, very to ever be.